0: I certainly was in the right.
1: Definitely, like you said, it's a conclusion for cruising.

You wouldn't have to work out. If I were a bitty, bitty rich, idle, little, diddle, diddle man, I'd build a big, tall house with rooms by the dozen.

eating nowhere just for show. I'd fill my yard with chicks and turkeys and geese and ducks for the town to see and hear, squawking just as noisily as they can. And each lovely evening, will